says, oh, wrong number, sorry to waste your time. And I think to myself, why now? Why me? Why?

0: stood up and made the tough choices that needed to be made to preserve our way of life.
1: We are going to reject. I don't know about you. No one
0: my children and grandchildren.
1: We are going to reject racism.
0: We are going to reject racism. Exist to protect our rights and serve our interests, and that no one should be mistaken. Every generation will be judged. So will we.